0: Please, I'm a baker. Put your hands in the air. Give me all your money.
1: This is the story of my baker.

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Just put on a show. Be a great person. I'm a little drunk right now, but I mean everything.

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I'm just a fucked up girl who's looking for my own peace of mind. Don't assign me yours.

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That's this one is being obedient. And I have been obedient. I'm right here now. In Los Angeles.

0: What is this?
1: I mean, what, like, what's happening?
2: Everything is happening.
1: Where am I? Who is you?
2: I'm everything and nothing.
1: Nothing? Well, you better tell me about this nothing stuff, because I don't know what to do.
2: What have you been doing lately?
1: Nothing, really, nothing.

0: speak up like beauty.
1: Wanna speak up like beauty.
0: I know you don't wanna hear it.
1: Wanna speak up like beauty.
0: I know you don't wanna hear this.
1: I wanna speak up like beauty.
0: I wanna speak anyway.
1: Without Prince Charming, there's nothing like beauty. Without Prince Charming, there's nothing like beauty.
0: You just can forget it.
1: Without Prince Charming, there's nothing like
0: beauty. Forget it if you try.
1: Without Prince Charming, there's nothing black.

Without Prince Charming, there's nothing Black Beauty can do. Without Prince Charming, there's nothing Black Beauty can do.

0: I'm the bar, alien superstar.
1: We dress a certain way, we walk a certain way, we talk a certain way, we paint a certain way, we make love a certain way. You know, all of these things we do in a different, unique, specific way that is personally ours.